0: It's Nate and April in the morning. 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
16: A better life with Dr. Sanjay Gupta.
17: I'm feeling lucky to have my college-age kids home with me for a few weeks this summer. And one of the things I know we're going to be talking about, AI. I've started to use it more often at the hospital to get fresh takes on patient problems that I'm trying to solve. And for my girls, well, I know that they are navigating college now with these new powerful tools. Something, frankly, that you and I couldn't have even imagined when we were in school. But while it may be tempting to outsource your studying and your work to these large language models, I beg you not to. And that's because AI chatbots tend to reproduce what researchers call weird viewpoints. That's an acronym: Western, Educated, Industrialized, Rich, and Democratic. Look, AI isn't going away, and admittedly, it can be a really powerful tool, but you don't want it doing your thinking for you. I'm Dr. Sanjay Gupta, helping you live a better life.
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17: A better life with Dr. Sanjay Gupta.
18: I'm feeling lucky to have my college-age kids home with me for a few weeks this summer. And one of the things I know we're going to be talking about, AI. I've started to use it more often at the hospital to get fresh takes on patient problems that I'm trying to solve. And for my girls, well, I know that they are navigating college now with these new powerful tools, something, frankly, that you and I couldn't have even imagined when we were in school. But while it may be tempting to outsource your studying and your work to these large language models, I beg you not to. And that's because AI chatbots tend to reproduce what researchers call weird viewpoints. That's an acronym: Western, Educated, Industrialized, Rich, and Democratic. Look, AI isn't going away, and admittedly, it can be a really powerful tool, but you don't want it doing your thinking for you. I'm Dr. Sanjay Gupta, helping you live a better life.
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14: I don't know about you, but my social media feeds are flooded with lotions and potions and gadgets, all promising to unlock different components of longevity. But if you log off, take a step back from all the hype, you'll find that the actual keys to a longer, healthier life are hiding in plain sight. There are four of them. Number one, nutrition. The Mediterranean diet really is the gold standard. Number two, exercise. You should be getting 150 minutes of moderate intensity exercise or 75 minutes of vigorous intensity exercise every week, plus strength training and stretching. Number three, sleep. Sleep is when your body and your brain repair themselves. You should be getting 7 to 9 hours a night. And finally, number four, often gets forgotten, socialization. It's not a bonus. It's a necessity for a healthy life, finding a sense of community, purpose, and belonging. I'm Dr. Sanjay Gupta, helping you live a better life.
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2: Backstreet Boys Into the Millennium is coming to a close at Sphere Las Vegas. 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
3: A better life with Dr. Sanjay Gupta.
4: I'm feeling lucky to have my college-age kids home with me for a few weeks this summer. And one of the things I know we're going to be talking about, AI. I've started to use it more often at the hospital to get fresh takes on patient problems that I'm trying to solve. And for my girls, well, I know that they are navigating college now with these new powerful tools. Something, frankly, that you and I couldn't have even imagined when we were in school. But while it may be tempting to outsource your studying and your work to these large language models, I beg you not to. And that's because AI chatbots tend to reproduce what researchers call weird viewpoints. That's an acronym. Western, educated, industrialized, rich, and democratic. Look, AI isn't going away. And admittedly, it can be a really powerful tool. But you don't want it doing your thinking for you. I'm Dr. Sanjay Gupta, helping you live a better life.
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19: 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But if you log off, take a step back from all the hype, you'll find that the actual keys to a longer, healthier life are hiding in plain sight. There are four of them. Number one, nutrition. The Mediterranean diet really is the gold standard. Number two, exercise. You should be getting 150 minutes of moderate intensity exercise or 75 minutes of vigorous intensity exercise every week, plus strength training and stretching. Number three, sleep. Sleep is when your body and your brain repair themselves. You should be getting 7 to 9 hours a night. And finally, number four, often gets forgotten, socialization. It's not a bonus. 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I'm Dr. Sanjay Gupta, helping you live a better life.
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19: You know, it's funny, when I think back to what the typical American dinner looked like when you and I were kids, there's usually some kind of meat featured at the center of the plate. Vegetables are there, but often thought of as a side dish. More and more, though, we are coming to realize that a plant-based diet, with little or no meat even, is going to be a healthier way to eat for just about everyone. New study out of the University of Hawaii Cancer Center found that eating a high-quality plant-rich diet that includes whole grains, vegetables, and fruits may prevent cognitive impairment even when people start that diet in their late 50s and 60s. yeah, it's important to make sure you're getting enough protein, fats, complex carbohydrates. Just because you cut out or even cut back on meat, though, is not a license to eat whatever you want. Focus on eating whole, real foods. I'm Dr. Sanjay Gupta, helping you live a better life.
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0: Backstreet Boys Into the Millennium is coming to a close at Sphere Las Vegas. 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
10: A better life with Dr. Sanjay Gupta.
11: When we talk about how much exercise someone should get, current guidelines call for about 150 minutes of moderate intensity exercise or 75 minutes of vigorous intensity exercise every week. 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Now, researchers determined that even little bursts of vigorous exercise can significantly reduce someone's risk of 8 different diseases: dementia, type 2 diabetes, fatty liver disease, chronic respiratory disease, chronic kidney disease, immune-mediated inflammatory diseases, major cardiovascular events, and atrial fibrillation. We're not talking about complicated training programs here. Just work with what you can into your everyday life. If you are breathless and unable to speak in complete sentences, then you've hit the mark. I'm Dr. Sanjay Gupta, helping you live a better life.
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1: 607. Nate, April, and you in the morning. Happy Wednesday. A lot going on. A lot going on this morning. Of course, we're going to get you qualified for Charlie XCX in Vegas. Be listening for that first keyword coming up in just a few minutes. Also, of course, the Backstreet Boys at the Sphere in Vegas. You could be there for the final summer show. We've got that keyword for you coming up a little after 8 o'clock this morning. And we're just getting warmed up. We're just getting started. It's a Wednesday, which means it's a winning Wednesday with the Michigan Lottery.
2: Yep, we've got your tickets for Labadee Rib Fest, July 23rd to the 26th. So be listening to score those this morning.
1: Also, Charlin's Book Nook and the Public Libraries of Saginaw, as we have teamed up to help promote the summer reading program, Unearth a Story, and your chance to win a $20 gift card to Charlin's Book Nook. Frankenmuth is on the way this morning. And we're giving you a chance to go to Lollapalooza. Pick your day. It's coming to Grand Park, Chicago, July 30th through August 2nd. And you could be off to go see Lord and Somber on Thursday, Charlie XCX and Zara Larsson on Friday. How about Olivia Dean and Jenny on Saturday, or Tate McRae and the Chainsmokers on Sunday? You pick the day. We've got two tickets plus an overnight stay. So we've got a keyword for you coming up a little bit later on this morning as well. So make sure you're listening in for that. Right now, taking a look at what's going on. Scientists warn that along the West Coast, April, legions of soft shell clams are contracting a deadly, highly contagious cancer.
2: That's not good.
1: The U.S. House passed a bill to make daylight saving time permanent. It still needs to be passed by the Senate, so we'll see what happens there. Kia has issued a new recall for nearly 463,000 of its Telluride SUVs, urging owners to park their vehicles outside, you know, in case they explode.
2: That's really scary.
1: New York has become the first U.S. state to ban the construction of huge AI data centers. A new article explores why your 40s doesn't seem like middle age anymore. It's not about life expectancy. It's more about lifestyle. People are still starting new things in their 40s rather than winding down. A new survey asked the question, how many group chats are you in? The most popular answer, zero.
2: I was going to say, I don't think I'm in any.
1: 1% have over 20 group chats. A dating service is taking off on college campuses. It's called Ditto, and it's a full-on AI experience, bringing profiles to life as agents. It matches you with one person every week and even plans out your date. Guys on social media are listing the girl flexes that instantly make them attractive, like a sense of humor, being curious about the world, and someone said comfortable with power tools.
2: Okay.
1: Scientists have created a wearable you can paint directly onto your skin, basically like a temporary tattoo, and it's more reliable at tracking your activity and biometrics than smartwatches and rings. A guy in New York is recovering after he was attacked by a beaver while swimming in Lake George.
2: That would be terrifying.
1: I didn't realize that beavers attack.
2: I didn't know that either, but can you imagine? I mean, they are big animals.
1: Mm-hmm. An ant biology expert says that when you see an ant inside your home, you should never squish it. When you do that, the ant releases a distress signal, and then more ants rush over to remove the body. So the best thing you can do is
2: set it free.
1: Set it outside. Yeah. So what? It can come back in again? You can enter to win a Natural Light Cool Shed, a shed-sized walk-in beer cooler powered primarily by solar panels on its roof.
2: Who wouldn't want that?
1: There's a virtual reality app that can help you improve your dance skills, April.
2: Okay.
1: Just in time for that wedding that you've got coming up. And a woman named Alexandra Adams just became the first doctor that was born both deaf and blind. She says the biggest obstacle was not her disabilities, but other people's assumptions about what she could and couldn't do. Alexandra uses adaptive technology like a Bluetooth-enabled stethoscope connected to her hearing aids. She now hopes to specialize in geriatric care.
2: That's really amazing. Wow.
1: And that's a look at what's going on. Dirt Dish and More is coming up here in about 6 minutes.
2: What George Lucas says fans really don't know about making movies. We've got the details. Let's come in the Dirt Edition more this morning.

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1: Cara Delevingne's new Playboy cover, pretty risque, even for Playboy. Tom Holland got ghosted by fan favorite Norwegian soccer player. Apparently, Tom offered to take him to dinner because he didn't, but he didn't reply because he didn't know who Tom was. George Lucas doesn't think fans should dictate how movies are made. He said, quote, "The audience doesn't know what they want to see. This isn't how you make a movie." Well, as he promised on TikTok, James Franco posted so-called evidence of an alien in his garage. It's obviously a hoax, but nobody knows why he's doing this yet. Sources say Ariana Grande is back with her ex, Ricky Alvarez. Howard Stern laid off a dozen staffers because he's dropping down to just one new show per week after Labor Day. Blue Beetle returned to the Superman sequel, Man of Tomorrow. BTS took out a mysterious ad in several newspapers showing the members standing at a row of urinals. And Tom Cruise will make an appearance at the World Cup final. Jennifer Hudson going to sing the U.S. National Anthem. That's a look at the Dirt, the Dish, and More this morning.
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1: Traffic looks pretty good this morning. No accidents reported at this time. If you see something that's an issue, let us know. 877-330-WIOG.
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15: Good morning, I'm Matt Barworth, your ABC 12 News headlines. Continuing coverage on the cyclosporiasis outbreak. Health officials say more than 3,300 cases tied to the parasite have now been reported in Michigan alone. Michigan's chief medical executive says early information has shown lettuce is a common product that regularly comes up during the investigation. Still, officials say other foods have not been ruled out and no specific type of lettuce, grower, or supplier has been identified. Cases can be hard to track because patients may have to remember what they 8 weeks earlier. 31 states have reported cases to the CDC, though it's not clear if they're all connected to the same outbreak. With lettuce being an early suspected source of the outbreak, fast food chains are also being put on notice. Taco Bell released a statement saying public health officials have not confirmed a link to Taco Bell or any specific ingredient, supplier, restaurant, or retailer. While authorities continue their broader review, Taco Bell has voluntarily and temporarily removed limited ingredients at select restaurants as a precautionary measure. I'm Matt Barber, and that's a look at news with Nate and April in the morning on 102.5 WIOG.

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1: Charlie XCX in Vegas, we want to send you there. We're talking round trip air, two nights stay, and two tickets to go see Charlie X in Las Vegas. Text the national keyword this morning. It is girl.
2: G-I-R-L.
1: 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Prize provided by Atlantic Records. Again, the national keyword is GIRL, G-I-R-L. Text that to 95819. And you'll be registered for a chance to go see Charlie XCX in Las Vegas. I was vacuuming out our one vehicle yesterday, and there was so much sand.
2: So much sand.
1: So much sand. The front seat and the passenger seat. I know why. It's just so hard to get out. It's so hard to get out the sand. And it got me thinking, what would you say is worse? A bucket of sand dumped in your car or a bucket of glitter?
2: Ooh. I gotta go with glitter.
1: You think glitter's worse than sand?
2: Yeah.
1: Why?
2: There is something on it that makes it just like stick. Do you remember like all of the art projects?
1: Yes.
2: One of our minivans had so much glitter in it. No matter what we did to vacuum it, try to remove it. And I'd be like in a meeting and somebody would go, oh, you've got glitter on your face. And I'd be like, ha, that glitter. It sticks. It's impossible to remove. So I'm going with glitter.
1: Okay.
2: Even though I hate the sand too.
1: Asking the question this morning, which is worse, a bucket of glitter or a bucket of sand dumped in your car? Facebook.com/WIOG Mornings. You can text in your answer as well. 877-330-9464.
2: Yeah, glitter is impossible to remove. You know what I love? I love watching videos of porch pirates stealing the packages.
1: And they put its glitter bombs.
2: Packed it with, yeah.
1: Yeah.
2: And then they get so mad and I'm like, what are you mad about? You stole the package. You put it in your car. It wasn't yours. Now you got to deal with all that glitter.
1: I used to hate when our kids had projects and it involved glitter.
2: Yeah.
1: It was terrifying once glitter came into our home. It was almost like I wanted all glitter projects, glitter-related projects, should have been done. We should have made a rule on this. And by the way, if you're a parent, maybe you got young ones, like super young ones, set the precedent now that if there is a glitter-related project, it must be done outside.
2: I think that is a pretty good precedent.
1: Yes. Must be done outside, not in the car. Not on top of the car, not anywhere near the car.
2: When the kids were growing up, we had our dining room table had a bench that was connected and it had like grooves in it. And the girls did some type of project and there was glitter like in the grooves of the table that I never got out. I could never, just never got it. They had glued glitter to the table and it was there forever.
1: Glitter is bad. Sand is bad. We're asking the question, though, which is worse, a bucket of glitter or a bucket of sand dumped in your car? 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I think you're right. Sand is really bad, though, but I think glitter's worse.
2: Yeah, sand is hard to get out of there. Glitter, impossible.
1: Can you imagine sand and glitter teaming up together?
2: That would be the worst prank to play on somebody.
1: A sand glitter bomb.
2: Who do you hate?
1: Which is worse, a bucket of glitter or a bucket of sand dumped into your car? 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
1: 6:46, Nate, April, and you in the morning asking the question this morning, which is worse, a bucket of glitter or a bucket of sand dumped in your car? 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WIOG, good morning. So what do you think?
2: Definitely glitter, without a doubt. There's no question whatsoever, and I say this from experience. Took a girl out for homecoming. She had this dress on that was just loaded with glitter and everything. The next morning, my dad goes out to mow the lawn, and I get up. He comes in, and he says, hey, would you come out here for a second? It was my aunt's car I borrowed. There was glitter all over the passenger seat. It was like I killed a glitter fairy. We took that to the dealership to get it detailed because we could not get the glitter out.
3: Oh man.
4: Professionally deglittered.
2: And even then it took I think something like 4 or 5 hours.
3: Oh my gosh. I gotta imagine they probably were wondering what you two were doing in that car too, right?
2: Listen, I told him, I said, I swear to God it was my aunt's car, I did nothing.
4: Oh, that's great. Well, thanks for the call. Have a good one.
2: You do.
3: Kelly shares this morning, after a family trip to Lake Michigan like 3 years ago, I really thought we got all the sand out of the car, but every time I clean it, more sand just seems to magically appear.
1: Mm-hmm.
3: This is funny. My daughter brought home, Amanda, this is her story. My daughter brought home a glitter art project from school. The lid popped off in the seat like 4 years ago, and my car still sparkles in direct sunshine.
4: Glitter should never be open in a vehicle, ever, ever.
3: Chris says, my twins thought it would be funny to fill a beach bucket with sandbox sand and bring it home in the car. Well, the bucket tipped over and I spent like an hour vacuuming just one of the seats.
1: Mm-hmm. We want to know which is worse, a bucket of glitter or a bucket of sand dumped in your car. Facebook.com/WIOG Mornings. 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Mariah says, kids in a box of goldfish is scarier than both. Andy says, glitter. So does Bay. Lexi says, oh, glitter for sure. Sheila says, glitter. Peg says, glitter. And Becky says, glitter equals art herpes.
3: And Mandy says, my daughter opened a glitter-filled birthday card in the car. One shake, glitter went everywhere. Seats, cup holders, vents. This was like 10 years ago, and we just sold that van. After many cleanings and a professional detailing, you could still see glitter in the seat upholstery and carpet. And if you put the fan on high, glitter would still sometimes blow out.
1: All right, we're asking the question, which is worse, a bucket of glitter or a bucket of sand dumped in your car? 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Coming up, Lollapalooza, we want you to pick your day. It's coming back. Chicago, July 30th through August 2nd. You can go see Lorde and Somber on Thursday, Charlie XCX and Zara Larsson on Friday. How about Olivia Dean and Jenny on Saturday, or Tate McRae and the Chainsmokers on Sunday? You pick the day. We've got two tickets plus an overnight stay. The first keyword is coming up in just minutes on 102.5 WIOG.
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1: It's 7:10, 8 April and you in the morning. Asking the question this morning, what's worse, a bucket full of glitter or a bucket full of sand dumped in your car? 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
2: Some comments this morning. Nicole says, I was driving decorations home from my sister's wedding when a bag of glitter burst open. Every passenger since then has left with at least a little sparkle on their clothes. Mike says, we packed wet beach toys in the back of our van after vacation. By the time we got home, I swear there was enough sand to build a small sand castle. We want to know what you think. Glitter, sand. I'll be honest, looking through these, most people are saying glitter. Caitlin says, I've had both. Can confirm children is actually worse than both. Molly says, I'll dump a bucket of glitter in my car on purpose. Amy says, glitter. Cassie says, glitter. Andy, Kayla, Sheila, and Kristen all voting for glitter this morning.
1: Yeah, I think glitter for the win this morning. You can continue the conversation, though. 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
2: Jeff says, glitter, it never disappears. It should actually be outlawed.
1: It should be. Whoever invented it, not a good human being. Not a good human being. Let's do this right now. Lollapalooza coming to Grand Park in Chicago, July 30th through August 2nd. And WIOG is giving you a chance to pick your date. You could see Lorde and Samba on Thursday, Charlie XCX and Zara Larsson on Friday. How about Olivia Dean and Jenny on Saturday? Or it could be Tate McRae and the Chainsmokers on Sunday. It's a Lollapalooza drive-away. You pick the day. We've got two tickets plus an overnight stay. And your first keyword to get qualified this morning is...
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1: 718, Nate, April, and you in the morning. Wrapping up our conversation, we were asking the question, which is worse, a bucket full of sand or a bucket full of glitter dumped in your car? Some of you have experienced this. Maybe not a bucket, but... And consensus is glitter.
2: Pretty
1: hands
2: much,
1: down,
2: yeah.
1: Glitter over the sand. 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
2: Jonathan says glitter. I absolutely hate glitter. There's a lot of people not liking glitter. Alyssa says glitter, especially if you have cloth seats. And Cassandra says either one. Terrible.
1: Yeah, Jamie, glitter by far. Lisa, glitter. Cassandra says, going to be worse for whoever does either. Never disappears. Should be outlawed. Christine says, sand, glitter just sparkles wherever you go.
2: That's true.
1: That's the cup half full.
2: That is, yeah. Some people like that sparkle.
1: Molly says, I'll dump a bucket of glitter in my car on purpose. Glitter, glitter, hate glitter. There's a couple votes for sand, though. Mm-hmm, Tara says sand. Leah says sand. And Caitlin says, I've had both. Can confirm children is actually worse than both. 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Nate, April, and you in the morning. Lavity Rib Fest. It's coming. July 23rd through the 26th. 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
0: Right now, traffic on 102.5 WIOG.
2: Southbound I-75 and East Grand Blanc Road. There's a vehicle accident reported this morning that involves an injury. And also on Mount Morris Township, heads up here, Pearson Road and North Linden Road. There's also an accident that involves an injury this morning. So a couple of things. 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
14: Good morning, I'm Matt Barber through ABC 12 News headlines. A Saginaw man has been convicted of killing a traveling nurse from California in a case of mistaken identity. A jury found Demetrius Williams guilty of first-degree murder and other charges in connection with the April 2025 killing of Eliza Aparico. Aparico had been staying at a home on Cypress Street in Saginaw when investigators say Williams came into the house shooting and killing her. A woman who had just broken off a relationship with Williams was his intended target, but investigators say she was at a different home that evening. Williams was on parole for prior crimes at the time of the murder. He now faces life in prison. Happening today, the M58 and Mackinac Street intersection in Saginaw will be closed for storm sewer installation. MDOT says northbound and southbound traffic will not be able to cross M58 during the closure. Eastbound M58 is already closed and detoured, while westbound traffic is running two ways with a temporary center turning lane. The road is expected to remain closed through Friday. I'm Matt Barber, and that's a look at news with Nate and April in the morning on 102.5 WIOG.

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1: It's 7:34, Nate, April, and you in the morning. Lollapalooza comes to Grant Park in Chicago July 30th through August 2nd. And WIOG is giving you a chance to drive away and pick your date. You can go see Lord and Somber on Thursday, Charlie XCX and Zara Larsson on Friday. How about Olivia Dean and Jenny on Saturday, or Tate McRae and the Chainsmokers on Sunday? By the way, there are way more artists than that. Just giving you a little taste of what's going to be at Lollapalooza this year. You got a chance to win two tickets to the date of your choice, plus an overnight stay as well. The keyword to get qualified right now is Lolla. Text LOLLA to 877-330-9464. That's Lolla, LOLLA to 877-330-9464. You could be off to Lollapalooza. It's a drive away. You pick your date. Which day do you want to go to Lollapalooza? We've got two tickets plus an overnight stay. Prize provided by Republic Records. Nate, April, and you in the morning. Again, text Lolla, L-O-L-L-A, to 877-330-9464. And that's going to get you qualified. Listener looking for a little help this morning. Oh, we were there, April. We were there.
2: Yeah, it's tough.
1: So a listener reached out. Basically, here's the deal. Good morning, guys. So my wife and I have three teenage drivers in our house, and they all have their own cars. As you can imagine, our insurance bill is absolutely through the roof. And here's the scary part. Our fourth teenager gets their license this fall.
2: Oh, man.
1: And I'm not sure how we're going to afford it. My wife thinks the kids shouldn't have to contribute to their insurance because it's part of being a parent. I disagree. I think if they're old enough to drive, they're old enough to help cover some of the cost. Plus, it seems like a good life lesson in responsibility. Should teenagers help pay for their own car insurance, or should parents cover the entire bill? How are other families handling this?
2: I gotta agree with you. I don't think there's anything wrong, especially if it makes it absolutely unaffordable for your fourth to be able to drive. But if they've got their own cars, they're old enough, absolutely. If they can contribute to the household, I don't think there's anything wrong with that.
1: Yeah, I mean, I tend to agree.
2: Mm-hmm. You and I have kind of a similar upbringing, and like our parents expected us to pay for certain things, and we both feel that those are great life lessons for teens as they come into adulthood.
1: You know, that's one thing. By the way, this should be a thing that should be talked about before you're about to have a child and go, listen, I know you're not thinking this far ahead.
2: Right.
1: I know you're not thinking teenage years. You're thinking about baby and diapers and all that other stuff. But someone should really sit them down and break it down.
2: Mm-hmm.
1: Yes. The car insurance thing, you want to talk about a shock? And by the way, I didn't know any of this as we were going through this initially when our son, who was the oldest, mm-hmm. and he got his driver's license, I didn't realize that you had to tell your insurance company what was going on. They're like, hey, we've got another driver. So everything's going fine. And then about, I don't know, 4 or 5 months into him driving, I get a call from our insurance company. They're doing an audit. And then they start asking us questions. Do you have so-and-so who lives in your home? Yep. Is he your son? Yep. Is he driving? Yep. They're like, okay, well, we don't have him on your policy. I'm like, oh, okay. Acting all stupid and dumb. And all I know is the next time we got a bill, I was like, oh, what is this?
2: Yeah.
1: And then we had a second. And then we had a third.
2: This is what I would say, though, is if you are going to have them contribute, I would sit down, figure out what it is that they are going to be expected to, and then give them a couple of months to prepare for that. Like when your fourth gets their license or whatever the date is. But I would give them a couple of months to prepare, sit down, have a reasonable conversation about your expectations and what the due date is.
1: So, good morning, Nate and April. My wife and I have three teenage drivers in our house, and they all have their own cars. As you can imagine, Our insurance bill is absolutely through the roof. And here's the scary part. Our fourth teenager gets their license this fall, and I'm not sure how we're going to afford it. My wife thinks the kids shouldn't have to contribute to their insurance because it's part of being a parent. I disagree. I think if they're old enough to drive, they're old enough to help cover some of the costs. Plus, it seems like a good life lesson and responsibility. Should teenagers help pay for their own car insurance, or should parents cover the entire bill? Moms and dads out there, if you've been through this before, how are you handling it?
2: Alrighty, some really great suggestions. So we'll cover those coming up in just a few minutes here.
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1: Helping out a listener this morning. Good morning, guys. My wife and I have three teenage drivers in our house. By the way, that's a horror. 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My wife and I have three teenage drivers in our house, and they all have their own cars. As you can imagine, our insurance bill is absolutely through the roof. And here's the scary part. Our fourth teenager gets their license this fall, and I'm not sure how we're going to afford it. 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I disagree. I think if they're old enough to drive, they're old enough to help cover some of the cost. Plus, it seems like a good life lesson and responsibility. 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
2: Hi. So my stepson just turned of age and got his driver's license and all that fun stuff.
1: Yeah.
2: So we sat down and had a conversation with him, and he agreed to pay half of the car insurance.
1: Okay.
3: That's great.
2: So, I mean, he's had a job for a couple years now.
1: Right.
2: He makes his own money. He contributes with food here and there. Like, he's very helpful. Extremely helpful.
1: Yeah, that's...
3: And that's a great... I mean, honestly, that's a great example of you're teaching him to be a, you know, a good human being, you know, a good
2: Absolutely.
3: Citizen.
2: Absolutely.
3: Yeah.
2: Because he is going to need to know these things when he gets out in the real world.
1: Yeah, he is. So at least there's no shock there. Absolutely.
2: Absolutely. Well, yep, I agree.
1: Well, thank you so much for your call. Have a great day today.
2: You too.
3: Some comments this morning. Savannah says, my son works, pays for his car insurance, gas, and anything extra that he wants. He's incredibly responsible, knows the value of a dollar, and saves his money. It will be the same for the rest of my kids. I feel that if you don't put these small things on your kids now, they will have a sense of entitlement. And I've seen that a lot with some of his friends. Barbara says, driving is 100% a privilege. They've been given a car, and they can help cover the expenses that come along with that. That's a nice life lesson. Michelle says, I was given a car at 16, but I had to have a job to be able to afford insurance and gas for my vehicle. Stop just giving your kids stuff. That does them no good. They've got to learn to work for something. Sarah said, we always did. If we wanted to drive, they have to pay the insurance and gas. Yes, we would help if they needed anything, but this helps them learn to be an adult. Stephanie says, I had to pay part of my insurance and phone bill, and it definitely made me more responsible with money and prepared me for adulting.
1: Some text this morning in the Stormmaster Exteriors text line from the 989. If they want things, they have to learn how to pay for them. We helped buy their first cars, but they were responsible for all things that go with owning them. They didn't get cell phones until they could pay for them either. Another text from the 989, bought my son his first car, paid for the first 3 months of insurance. After that, we agreed he was responsible for gas and insurance. He was thrilled. I can't tell if that's sarcasm or not. Can I be honest about something? I am surprised by the responses we are getting.
3: Well, wait a second.
1: Okay.
3: Elizabeth has a different perspective. She says, if they're in high school, you pay. You're the parent that decided to bring them into this stupid world. They shouldn't have to get a job because you can't afford to support them. You can't afford insurance, then they don't need to have a car, and you just have to drive them to school. If not in school, then yes, they should help pay for car and insurance.
1: Okay. See, I was expecting a lot more of that, to be honest with you. But part of that does make a little bit of sense as well, right?
3: Mm-hmm.
1: If you can't afford the insurance, don't kill yourself over this, right? You're just going to have to, you know, drive them around until, you know, somehow financially it's going to magically appear, I guess.
3: Mm-hmm.
1: Yeah, I got to be honest. I'm kind of surprised by a lot of the responses this morning, because I thought there'd be a lot more responses basically saying you're the parent, you need to pay for the insurance.
3: Mm-hmm. No, I mean, honestly, the majority are Amanda, parents gave me a car, but I had to pay my insurance, and my kid will have to pay her insurance too. It's a great life lesson. Jessica's definitely, you want a car, you pay insurance and gas. And Rachel said they should absolutely help pay for their own insurance. So what do you think about it?
1: Facebook.com/WIOG Mornings. Text or call in. 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It's Nate, April, and you in the morning. Let's do this right now. It is a Wednesday, right? Is it a Wednesday?
3: It is a Wednesday.
1: It is a Wednesday. And you know what that means. It's a winning Wednesday with the Michigan Lottery. And we got a chance for you right now to win a mega pack of scratch-off lottery tickets.
3: Yeah, we've got the Emerald 7 scratch-off cards, and you could win 10 of them right now. 877-330-9464. So get ready to do some scratching.
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3: Southbound I-75 and West Pasadena Avenue, there is a hazard in the roadway, so be aware of that. Elsewhere, it looks like roads are clear. If you see something on the roadways, let us know. 877-330-WIOG.
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1: Congratulations going out to Renee, who was caller 25 on a winning Wednesday. Renee of Saginaw scored a mega pack of scratch-off lottery tickets courtesy of the Michigan Lottery. You know what? If she wins big, that could help pay for car insurance, right?
2: Yep. That would be helpful.
1: So a listener reached out, was looking for a little help, a little advice this morning. Hey, guys, here's the deal. We have three teenage drivers in our house, and they all have their own cars. As you can imagine, our insurance bill is absolutely through the roof. And here's the scary part. Our fourth teenager gets their license this fall, and I'm not sure how we're going to afford it. My wife thinks the kids shouldn't have to contribute to their insurance because it's part of being a parent. I disagree. I think if they're old enough to drive, they're old enough to help cover some of the costs. Plus, it seems like a good life lesson in responsibility. Should teens help pay for their own car insurance, or should parents cover the entire bill? How are other families handling this? Facebook.com/WIOG Mornings. Text or call in this morning. You can share with us at 877-330-9464. Lots of comments coming
2: in
1: this
2: morning. Lots of comments, yeah. Courtney says, for my first car, my parents paid for, and I was responsible for paying them back half, plus gas, maintenance, and holding my own insurance. Thought being, if you're old enough to drive independently, then you need to do so responsibly. And if I jacked it up, well, that was my stuff to deal with. It taught me that actions do have consequences. Trisha says, a mother of three sons that drive, we pay for the insurance and gas until they graduated from high school. Once they graduated, though, they had to get their own policy and pay the bill and pay for their own gas as well.
1: Some text this morning on the Stormmaster exterior text line from the 517. When I turned 18 and graduated and got my own car, I paid my own bills, rent, insurance, phone, everything. My husband still doesn't pay his phone bill and insurance, and car is finally going in his name this week thanks to me. I should add, he moved out at 24 and his parents never made him pay for anything. It was quite a shock when he moved into my house and I asked him to pay half. Another text this morning from the 810. I think that they should help pay something, but in fairness. So starting this fall, the oldest starts to pay for at least half of their insurance. Then after that, each child starts to pay at least half of their insurance at that age. Let's say the oldest is 19, then every child starts to pay half at 19. It's not fair to the other children that the oldest got X amount of years of insurance and paid for by the parents while the others had to start paying sooner.
2: Heather says, absolutely, driving is a privilege. It's not a necessity. If you want to drive, you need to contribute to things that help keep you driving. Gas, insurance, normal maintenance. It's a good life lesson to start at an early age. It'll make your kids more responsible.
1: 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If they can drive, they can work. They should pay at least half. And one more text from the 989. I think whatever you decide, you set an age. If you paid for one kid until they were 18, you pay for everyone until they're 18. It's not fair to your 15-year-old if siblings got 3 years for free.
2: Oh, okay. I can see how that would work.
1: Continue the conversation this morning. 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How would you handle it? It's Nate, April, and you in the morning. Coming up, you can join the Public Libraries of Saginaw's Summer Reading Program, Unearth a Story, now through August 1st. 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We'll give you a line of a famous children's novel. You correctly identify the book, and you could be a winner with WIOG.

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1: It's 8:18, Nate, April, and you in the morning. Wrapping up our conversation this morning, a listener had reached out. He's got three teenage drivers. Fourth one coming up this fall. The car insurance is just through the roof. And dad thinks that the kids should be responsible for at least a portion of the car insurance, while mom says, nope, we're the parents. It's our job. They shouldn't have to worry about that. So asking the question for all those other parents out there who have dealt with this, dealing with this, how do you handle it? Do you make the kids pay for some? Or do you cover it all? Facebook.com/WIRG Mornings. 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
2: I wanted to share Kim's comment. She said, stop raising kids who are given everything. You said yourself you don't know how you can afford a fourth on insurance. Why make yourself broke while your kids have everything they ask for? When you got your driver's license, you know, you're a baby adult, so you need to start doing adult things. Get a job, start paying your way in the world. There's no reason why all of your kids can't pay for a part of their insurance and maintenance on their vehicles. Kristen says they can help. You cannot pour from an empty cup.
1: Here's some more text this morning on the Storm Master Exterior text line from the 517. Unfortunately, whether they are drivers or not, as soon as they get their license, they are required to be on insurance in Michigan. So even if they don't have a car, they have to be listed as a driver on the policy. So regardless, there will be an increased cost. I think a portion is appropriate as long as they are able to work. It teaches budgeting and personal responsibility as well.
2: Mm-hmm. And then Ruth Ann says, absolutely have them help pay for it and pay for gas too. Nothing in this life is free. Teach them responsibility now.
1: Another text from the 989. I have three teens from 15 to 17, and they pay for the car insurance and maintenance on their cars. We do help with a monthly allowance to help them out, but they all work. And we did have a message this morning. Wow, yeah, they should pay for their own insurance. If they don't learn, then you end up with adults, grown children at home with you still who don't want to pay for their own way like I did. I have three adult children living with me and basically leaving the bills to me. Ugh. Sorry, rant day. Continue the conversation, facebook.com/W.
2: Well, you know the issue.
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2: That's half the problem. Thanks so much for reaching out to this morning asking your question.
1: Change the locks. You can change the locks. Let's do this right now. We are giving you a chance to score with the Public Libraries of Saginaw and Charlin's Book Nook. Join the Public Libraries of Saginaw Summer Reading Program. Unearth a story. It's going on now through August 1st. You can visit saginawlibrary.org for details. Up for grabs, a $20 gift card courtesy of Charlin's Book Nook of Frankenmuth. I'm going to give you a famous line from a famous children's book. You correctly identify the name of the book, and you are a winner. Bonus points, by the way, if you can guess the author as well. You ready? Here we go.
2: Okay.
1: Well, maybe it started that way as a dream, but doesn't everything, those buildings, these lights, this whole city, somebody had to dream about it first. And maybe that is what I did. I dreamed about coming here, but then I did it. Correctly identify that book right now.
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1: Up for grabs, a $20 gift card courtesy of Charlin's Book Nook. 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Correctly identify this famous children's book. Well, maybe it started that way as a dream, but doesn't everything, those buildings, these lights, this whole city, somebody had to dream about it first. And maybe that is what I did. I dreamed about coming here, but then I did it. Can you correctly identify the name of that children's book?
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1: What? No, I did that with the kids. I'm done reading out loud. It's Nate, April, and you. Good luck.

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15: Good morning, I'm Matt Barworth for ABC 12 News Headlines. Flint police are investigating after a woman was shot early Tuesday morning on Fenton Road. Officers responded to the 2800 block of Fenton Road around 5 a.m. and found the woman with multiple gunshot wounds. She was taken to the hospital and is reported to be in good condition. Police say this appears to be an isolated incident and there's no ongoing threat to the community, but anyone with information is asked to contact the City of Flint Police Department or Crime Stoppers. The suspect in the deadly shooting at the Great Lakes Cross Crossing Mall in Oakland County has been released as police continue their investigation. Auburn Hills Police said the case has been sent to the Oakland County Prosecutor's Office for review. The shooting happened Saturday evening inside of the mall's food court after a fight, leaving a 20-year-old man dead and a 19-year-old woman injured. Family identified the 20-year-old who was killed as Keyshawn Emery of Pontiac. The suspect, a 22-year-old Detroit man, had a concealed pistol license at the time of the shooting and is cooperating with the investigation. I'm Matt Barber, and that's a look at news with Nate and April in the morning on 102.5 WIOG.

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0: 8:37. It's Nate, April, and you in the morning on a Wednesday. Good morning. Backstreet Boys in Vegas at the Sphere. The Into the Millennium Tour is coming to a close there, and you could be there for the final summer show. Score a trip for two with flights, a two-night stay at the Venetian Resort in Vegas, the only resort directly connected to Sphere, and a VIP package as well. The national keyword to get qualified right now is BLACK, B-L-A-C-K. 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Backstreet Boys Into the Millennium at the Sphere in Vegas, and you could be there. Again, that national keyword is BLACK, B-L-A-C-K. 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
1: Meadow says gas. 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No question. Danielle, definitely groceries. I live 1 minute away from my job, so I barely drive. It's groceries for me. Laura says I'm going with groceries. And April says gotta go with the gas.
0: Okay, so here's the question this morning we're posing to you. 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
1: Okay, you can only pick one. 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I'm going with the groceries. Give me the free groceries for life. You said gas.
2: I did. We spend so much money on gas. I'm going gas.
1: We also spend so much money on groceries.
2: Well, true, but Roxana says, I have 8 grandkids, 1 on the way. I'm taking groceries. Laura says groceries for her. Brandy says, I have 4 boys. Of course I'm going with groceries.
1: text this morning on the Stormaster Exteriors text line from the 989. Groceries, $60 worth of gas versus $300 for groceries every couple of weeks. No brainer. Another text from the 99. Groceries, hands down. I probably eat a lot healthier and my kids wouldn't complain about not having enough snacks.
2: That's true. Tammy says groceries. Pola says groceries because I work from home. Let's see. Felicia, though, says free gas for me. And Ashley says, groceries. I bought 3 packages of hot dogs and 2 packages of brats the other day. Cost over $25. Give me the free groceries.
1: Yeah, that's what I'm talking about. It's funny is I had to gas up and we got groceries on the same day. I mean, either way. And you're right, we do spend a lot on gas.
2: We do.
1: We probably fill up probably 3 times a week, 2.5 times a week.
2: Yep.
1: On average.
2: Jill says groceries because you got to eat to live. Never thought about that. Jen and Ashley and Carrie all going with groceries, and so is Amanda, too.
1: So you can only pick one, free gas for life or free groceries for life. No catches, no limits, just one choice. What is yours? 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It's coming up just after 9 o'clock on WIOG.
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2: Traffic looks good at this time. 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
1: So reports are saying that Tom Cruise is going to make an appearance at the World Cup final. Jennifer Hudson going to sing the U.S. national anthem. Tom Holland got ghosted by a fan favorite Norwegian soccer player, Erling Haaland. Haaland never replied to Tom's offer to take him to dinner because he didn't know who he was. George Lucas doesn't think fans should dictate how movies are made. He said, quote, "The audience doesn't always know what they want to see. This isn't how you make movies." As he promised on TikTok, James Franco posted so-called evidence of an alien in his garage. Obviously, it's a hoax, but nobody knows what's going on and why he did that. Howard Stern laid off a dozen staffers because he's dropping down to just one new show per week after Labor Day. Cara Delevingne, the new Playboy cover is being called pretty risque, even for Playboy. Blue Beetle going to return in the Superman sequel, Man of Tomorrow. And BTS took out mysterious ads in several newspapers showing the members standing at a roll of urinals. That's a look at the Dirt Edition more this morning.
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25: I don't know about you, but my social media feeds are flooded with lotions and potions and gadgets, all promising to unlock different components of longevity. But if you log off, take a step back from all the hype, you'll find that the actual keys to a longer, healthier life are hiding in plain sight. There are four of them. Number one, nutrition. The Mediterranean diet really is the gold standard. Number two, exercise. You should be getting 150 minutes of moderate intensity exercise or 75 minutes of vigorous intensity exercise every week, plus strength training and stretching. Number three, sleep. Sleep is when your body and your brain repair themselves. You should be getting 7 to 9 hours a night. And finally, number four often gets forgotten, socialization. It's not a bonus. It's a necessity for a healthy life, finding a sense of community, purpose, and belonging. I'm Dr. Sanjay Gupta, helping you live a better life.

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1: All right, it's a Wednesday, April. You know what that means. 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
2: Yes, and good morning. 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
3: Hi, good morning. We have Trinity in the studio today from Saginaw County Animal Care and Control, and she's our wet nose dog, and she is $25. She's 57 pounds and very sweet and cuddly.
1: Yeah, so what else can you tell us about her?
3: She came in with another dog. She's 3 years old. She does well in play group. She likes gentler, daintier dogs. And we do believe that she's going to be easily potty trained. And if you want, you can just come in and foster her. You don't have to adopt her. You can just take her home for a night, for the weekend, and see how it works out. But I have a feeling it's going to work out.
1: Yeah, yeah. And you guys got some cool things that are going on right now at Saginaw County Animal Care and Control.
3: Yeah, we have the Bissell Empty the Shelters. That's going on until the 26th, so all animals are $25.
1: Wow.
3: That is amazing.
1: Okay. And they can take advantage of that just by stopping in. They can also check the website, the Facebook page, to check out some of the other animals that are available, correct?
3: Yes, absolutely. Please, I hope they do that.
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21: 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But every night when you go to get some Z's, how often do you really think about the temperature in your bedroom? Temperature may be one of the most underappreciated factors in sleep. That's according to the Senior Vice President of Research and Scientific Affairs at the National Sleep Foundation. We often hear about lights and screens and stress, but even modest changes in temperature and airflow can influence both how quickly you fall asleep and how deeply you stay asleep. Most experts will recommend a room temperature of 60 to 67 degrees Fahrenheit. You might also experiment with your sheets and what you actually wear to bed. Play around a bit and see what improves your sleep. You might be delightfully surprised. I'm Dr. Sanjay Gupta, helping you live a better life.
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2: Heat advisory in effect until 8 p.m. tonight. Sunny and hot, a high near 95. You may see some patchy smoke in the atmosphere this afternoon, continuing tonight and into tomorrow. That's due to Canadian wildfires. For tonight, partly cloudy, a low of 66. And for Thursday, sunny skies and a high of 91. 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
1: Wrapping it up on a winning Wednesday. Thank you so much for being a part of the show this morning. We had a lot of winning going on and qualifying too. We got you qualified for Lollapalooza. It is a drive away. You pick your date. Do you want to go see Charlie XCX and Zara Larsson, Lord and Somber? Let's see. We've also got a chance for you to go see Jenny and Olivia Dean, or how about Tate McRae and the Chainsmokers as well. You got to figure out what day you want to go to Lollapalooza, and we've got two tickets plus an overnight stay provided by Republic Records. Your next keyword coming up with Erica a little after 11 o'clock.
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1: 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Stay cool. 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

0: morning and happy Wednesday. 102.5 WIOG, the hit music channel. It's Erica. I hope you're having a good day today. Right now, Flo Rida and Sia to get us started. Wild ones. 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
2: Hi, it's Gracie Abrams with my new song, Hit the Wall. 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
2: 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We have so much fun in rehearsals trying all different versions of songs, and then right now as we gear up to take this album live, we've already been making lots of tweaks, which is a lot of fun. And I think, I very much have the fans in mind when we're in rehearsals. I'm like, what will they feel extra hard? So it's all about crafting that experience.

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10: I don't know about you, but my social media feeds are flooded with lotions and potions and gadgets, all promising to unlock different components of longevity. But if you log off, take a step back from all the hype, you'll find that the actual keys to a longer, healthier life are hiding in plain sight. There are four of them. Number one, nutrition. The Mediterranean diet really is the gold standard. Number two, exercise. You should be getting 150 minutes of moderate intensity exercise or 75 minutes of vigorous intensity exercise every week, plus strength training and stretching. Number three, sleep. Sleep is when your body and your brain repair themselves. You should be getting 7 to 9 hours a night. And finally, number four, often gets forgotten, socialization. It's not a bonus. It's a necessity for a healthy life, finding a sense of community, purpose, and belonging. I'm Dr. Sanjay Gupta, helping you live a better life.
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21: It's still crazy hot today. Expect a high today right around 95. Sunny. We are going to see some smoke that's going to come in from the wildfires as well. Tonight, a low of 66. Tomorrow, smoke and also sunny with a high of 91. It's crazy that it's this hot and we're seeing that wildfire smoke come across. That's a look at your WIOG weather.
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Shania Twain blamed Harry Styles for her not being able to go to Taylor Swift's wedding. Apparently, she was invited, but she was already committed to be on tour with Harry Styles. Y'all, I didn't know Shania was opening up for Harry Styles. Did you know that? Was that only in the UK, or is that going to be in the US when he's in New York, too? Because, oh my God, I bet that's amazing. American Girls, WIOG.

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0: weather.
1: We're seeing some smoke today with the Canadian wildfires. A high around 95. Heat advisory still in effect. Tonight, a low of 66. And tomorrow, some more smoke and a high around 91. That's a look at your WIOG weather.
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My daughter got an Olivia Rodrigo t-shirt from Old Navy from my mom for her birthday. I swear to God, she hasn't taken the thing off. She's obsessed with it. I actually had to force her to wash it today. It's WIOG with Drop Dead.

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It's Erica. Coming up, the throwback lunch, and I have your chance to see the Backstreet Boys in Vegas. 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

0: It doesn't look like Ariana Grande's single anymore. WIOG, it's Erica. What she said on stage the other night that has her fans go wing crazy. It's on the way. 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
12: If I were to ask you what makes for a good night's sleep, you'd probably say a dark, quiet room, not too many things on your mind. But every night when you go to get some Z's, how often do you really think about the temperature in your bedroom? Temperature may be one of the most underappreciated factors in sleep. That's according to the Senior Vice President of Research and Scientific Affairs at the National Sleep Foundation. We often hear about lights and screens and stress, but even modest changes in temperature and airflow can influence both how quickly you fall asleep and how deeply you stay asleep. Most experts will recommend a room temperature of 60 to 67 degrees Fahrenheit. You might also experiment with your sheets and what you actually wear to bed. Play around a bit and see what improves your sleep. You might be delightfully surprised. I'm Dr. Sanjay Gupta, helping you live a better life.
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0: Ariana Grande's back with her ex, Ricky Alvarez. WIOG, it's Erica. This had been rumored for a while because they had been spotted out and about, and she was changing the lyrics to Thank You Next. However, it was kind of vague. She always said, wrote some songs about Ricky. Now she changed the lyric the other night to, we always find our way back. Because they're back together. They're back together. They dated 10 years ago. He's the backup dancer, right? On the way, Backstreet Boys, WIOG.
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12: A better life with Dr. Sanjay Gupta.
13: When you need your body to perform, but some of your muscles are having trouble, other muscles can sometimes help compensate. This is a great thing short term, but long term it can lead to serious and even chronic aches and pains. So if you've got nagging stiffness or irritation somewhere, don't push through it. Try to figure out why it's happening and how you can correct it. Strength and conditioning specialist Dana Santa says performing exercises at a deliberate tempo makes it easier to notice when the wrong muscles are taking over, and also gives the intended muscles a chance to engage before that compensation kicks in. Dana suggests that starting with primary movement patterns such as squatting, hinging, pushing, pulling, rotating, and core can help make compensation easiest to identify and to address. I'm Dr. Sanjay Gupta, helping you live a better life.
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16: I don't know about you, but my social media feeds are flooded with lotions and potions and gadgets, all promising to unlock different components of longevity. But if you log off, take a step back from all the hype, you'll find that the actual keys to a longer, healthier life are hiding in plain sight. There are four of them. Number one, nutrition. The Mediterranean diet really is the gold standard. Number two, exercise. You should be getting 150 minutes of moderate intensity exercise or 75 minutes of vigorous intensity exercise every week, plus strength training and stretching. Number three, sleep. Sleep is when your body and your brain repair themselves. You should be getting 7 to 9 hours a night. And finally, number four often gets forgotten, socialization. It's not a bonus. It's a necessity for a healthy life, finding a sense of community, purpose, and belonging. I'm Dr. Sanjay Gupta, helping you live a better life.
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0: weather.
1: Is some Canadian wildfire smoke that we're seeing today. Mostly sunny, too, with a high around 95. More smoke going to roll in tonight, too, with a low of 66. Tomorrow, high of 91. Some smoke and sunny. That's a look at your WIOG weather.

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Coming up in just a few minutes, I just read about a woman who just gave birth in New York City. It was a painful story to read. I'll tell you why on the way in about 6 minutes of WIOG.

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People Magazine just made a post on Instagram that just triggered me so hard. WIOG, this woman in New York City gave birth to a 14-pound baby. 14 pounds. Is that breaking some kind of record? Are you kidding me? And it's the squishiest, cutest little thing on the planet. But oh my God, I actually am in pain looking at a picture of this baby. It's WIOG.

0: It's Nate and April in the morning. 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

today that Morgan Wallen updated his set list. WIOG's at the Big House next weekend. And apparently he has a Tame Impala cover he does during his show now. So if you're going next weekend, Ann Arbor, be prepared for that. It's Dracula, WIOG.

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11: If I were to ask you what makes for a good night's sleep, you'd probably say a dark, quiet room, not too many things on your mind. 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
3: Weather.
4: That heat advisory is still in effect today. Mostly sunny with a high of 95. We are going to see some Canadian wildfire smoke today and tomorrow. Low of 66 tonight, and then tomorrow sunny with a high of 91. That's a look at your WIOG weather.
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0: really excited about the Christopher Nolan movie, The Odyssey, right? WIOG, Sucker comes out this weekend. Everybody's pumped. But last night was the premiere of the movie. Oh my God, Zendaya was dressed like a literal angel. And I'm not like speaking figuratively. She was dressed like an angel. She had on this like white dress that clung to her. She had this loose, like flowy braid that went all the way down her back. And she had feathered angel wings on. She looked unbelievable. I mean, unbelievable. I also think her star power is unmatched these days. She's going to start winning Oscars. You watch. On the way, Taylor Swift on WIOG.
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14: You know, it's funny, when I think back to what the typical American dinner looked like when you and I were kids, there's usually some kind of meat featured at the center of the plate. Vegetables are there, but often thought of as a side dish. More and more, though, we are coming to realize that a plant-based diet, with little or no meat even, is going to be a healthier way to eat for just about everyone. New study out of the University of Hawaii Cancer Center found that eating a high-quality plant-rich diet that includes whole grains, vegetables, and fruits may prevent cognitive impairment even when people start that diet in their late 50s and 60s. Yeah, it's important to make sure you're getting enough protein, fats, complex carbohydrates. Just because you cut out or even cut back on meat, though, is not a license to eat whatever you want. Focus on eating whole, real foods. I'm Dr. Sanjay Gupta, helping you live a better life.
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0: KOG, it's Erica, the station that is letting you pick your day for Lollapalooza. 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

We're calling it Lollapalooza Pick Your Day. How you doing? It's Brandon Edwards. All right, so this is what you got to do. You got to text in this keyword to 877-330-9464. 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And you can pick your date. You want to see Lord and Somber on Thursday? Or Charlie XCX and Zara Larsson on Friday? How about Olivia Dean and Jenny on Saturday? Tate McRae and James...

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It's Ariana Grande.

talking. All right, we got another keyword to do it around what time? 4 o'clock? Yeah, 4 o'clock. It's for the Charlie XCX flyaway. So much cool stuff going on here at the radio station. So much fun stuff to win.

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another key word for another giveaway that we're doing. Charlie XCX in Vegas. Text the word silver, S-I-L-V-E-R, to 95819. 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

0: OG. And in case you missed it, here's the keyword again for the Charlie XCX Vegas trip. 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
20: Not all screen time is created equal. And a new study out of Sweden is helping us understand this even better. So researchers followed more than 20,000 people over nearly two decades and determined that passive screen time, like sitting on the couch and watching television, raised someone's risk of dementia. But if they did something active, like reading, puzzles, or interacting with other people, this same group of people saw their risk of dementia drop. Just like you gotta put the work in to keep your body in shape as you age, you basically have to do the same thing with your brain. A couple things I have found to help: working to learn something new every day, whatever it might be, challenging yourself in some way every day, and really importantly, staying socially active. Some days that means meeting friends in person. Other days, maybe an email, a text, or a phone call. Just stay engaged. I'm Dr. Sanjay Gupta, helping you live a better life.
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Whoa. Kia has issued a new recall for nearly 463,000 of its Telluride SUVs, urging owners to, quote, park their vehicles outside in case they explode. Wow. Be careful with your Kia. 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

What'd you want me to do, Sabrina? 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

down this evening. How you doing? It's Brandon Edwards. Let's do number three, top five at five. Tame Impala with Jenny. Dracula is on 102.5.

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1: 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I love it, I love it, I love it. It's Brandon Edwards doing the top five at five. Number one tonight, Olivia Rodrigo, Stupid Song, is on the top five at five on WIOG.

0: stupid song number one on the countdown tonight. Backstreet Boys. 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
18: Not all screen time is created equal, and a new study out of Sweden is helping us understand this even better. So researchers followed more than 20,000 people over nearly two decades and determined that passive screen time, like sitting on the couch and watching television, raised someone's risk of dementia. But if they did something active, like reading, puzzles, or interacting with other people, this same group of people saw their risk of dementia drop. Just like you got to put the work in to keep your body in shape as you age, you basically have to do the same thing with your brain. A couple things I have found to help: working to learn something new every day, whatever it might be, challenging yourself in some way every day, and really importantly, staying socially active. Some days that means meeting friends in person. Other days, maybe an email, a text, or a phone call. Just stay engaged. I'm Dr. Sanjay Gupta, helping you live a better life.
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the hit music channel. 102.5 WIOG. It's Brandon Edwards. How you doing? You hanging in there? It's going to be a lot cooler tonight. Be down into the 60s. We'll get a little bit of a break from this heat. It's Bruno. WIOG.

I'm a big Superman fan, so I'm really excited to share this with you. Blue Beetle will return in the Superman sequel, Man of Tomorrow. Can't wait. 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
1: The process of building out this album was pretty exciting because there were all versions of starts for each of the songs. Some began with lyrics, some with melodies, and some with a very obvious feeling that, you know, for the first time in a while, I had the room being off tour to take, you know, the time to look at. So the process varied, which I sometimes get frustrated with in real time because, you know, you sometimes wish there could be a formula that always worked for you, but it's the unpredictability of making anything ever that really, I think, is what I love most in the end. You know, the road, looking back on the road that it took to get to a song feeling whole.

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10: You know, it's funny, when I think back to what the typical American dinner looked like when you and I were kids, there's usually some kind of meat featured at the center of the plate. Vegetables are there, but often thought of as a side dish. More and more, though, we are coming to realize that a plant-based diet, with little or no meat even, is going to be a healthier way to eat for just about everyone. New study out of the University of Hawaii Cancer Center found that eating a high-quality plant-rich diet that includes whole grains, vegetables, and fruits may prevent cognitive impairment even when people start that diet in their late 50s and 60s. Yeah, it's important to make sure you're getting enough protein, fats, complex carbohydrates. Just because you cut out or even cut back on meat, though, is not a license to eat whatever you want. Focus on eating whole, real foods. I'm Dr. Sanjay Gupta, helping you live a better life.
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2: 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We go.

The National Weather Service in Detroit. Pontiac has issued a severe thunderstorm warning for northwestern Oakland County in southeastern Michigan, southern Genesee County in southeastern Michigan, until 7:45 p.m. At 6:51 p.m., a severe thunderstorm was located over Lake Fenton, or near Fenton, moving southeast at 25 miles per hour. Hazard, 60 miles per hour wind gusts and half-dollar size hail. Source, radar indicated. Impact, hail damage to vehicles is expected. Expect wind damage to roofs, siding, and trees. This severe thunderstorm will be near Fenton, Holly, Linden, and Lake Fenton around 6:55 p.m. Ortonville around 7:15 p.m. Clarkston around 7:20 p.m. Other locations impacted by the severe thunderstorm include Holly State Recreation Area, Rose Center, Davisburg, Rankin, and Waterford. People attending Oakland County Fair should seek safe shelter immediately. Repeating, a severe thunderstorm warning has been issued until 7:45 p.m. for the following counties in Michigan, Genesee, and Oakland.

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2: 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I'll see you guys tomorrow. 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